Facing the people of the city today. Well, look, was it that time?

0: It was at that time that the photographer remembered the ancient Eskimo legend wherein it is written on whatever it is that you write it on over there that if anything bad happens to your eyes as a result of some sort of conflict with anyone named Matthew, yes, he actually says this, ladies and gentlemen, the only way that you can get it fixed up is you. Unless you cross the tundra.
1: Unless you cross the tundra.
0: Special lift, as they say in the trade, the Alfonso lift. It's

0: Ian Warren on guitar.
1: Thanks for coming to the show. I hope you liked it and good night.

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0: just about this big and ride that sucker all along the borderline with a pair of heavy duty zircon encrusted tweezers in my hand. 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
1: Raising my

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Ordinarily, this would be the point in our program where I go, Denny, Ike, Tommy, Eddie, Petey, Vinny, Artie, and Sophia Warren, and then we would just sort of dwindle off backstage. But no, no, we're not going to do that. No, no, no. You guys, let me say this about that. You guys are hot tonight, and so therefore, verily I say unto you, there will be more enforced recreation here tonight. That's right, you heard right. We're not going to stop playing. We're going to keep on playing. Oh God, it's so exciting, I don't know how you can stand it. However, the next thing we're going to play is a little bit on the sedentary side, so if you're standing up, just relax, because I'm sure this song has no, well, it has no dancing appeal. It's a little bit on the intellectual side, so don't worry about it. It'll be

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0: First, I'll buy some beads, and then perhaps a leather band to go around my head, some feathers and bells, and a book of Indian lore. I will ask the Chamber of Commerce how to get to Haight Street.
1: And they'll tell you, Nicaragua.
0: Oh no, I'm smoking off a lot of dope.
2: Make a left turn in Guatemala.
0: I will wander around barefoot. I will have a psychedelic gleam in my eye at all times.
1: But it's only a training exercise.
0: Nevertheless, Frank, I will love everyone.
1: With live ammunition.
0: I will love the police as they kick the shit out of me on the street. I will sleep. I will go to a house. I'll go to a house. That's what I will do. I will go to a house where there's a rock and roll band because the groups all live together. Yeah.
1: One pill makes you larger.
0: And another pill makes you go to Nicaragua.
1: But it's only a training exercise.
0: I will join

0: a training exercise, I will be their road manager.
1: With live ammunition.
0: Taka, taka, taka. And I will stay there with them. And I will get my fucking head blown off, but I won't care.
2: Because...

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So let's practice right now, folks.

0: actually, after you fulfill all of the little qualifications of the training exercise, where do you think that will lead you, huh?
1: Well, look, I mean, we're really not going to cater or anything, but, well, Ollie tells me it's a great idea. Yeah, it's only a training exercise.
0: Your voice is too clear. There's no helicopter in the background.
1: That's more like it. Yeah, that's more like it.
0: Mr. President!
2: There's a lady who's sure all that glitters is gold.
0: Her name is Nancy.
2: The stairway to Nicaragua.

Jack Willis, Mike Connelly, Paul Fowler, Bruce Fowler, Paul Carmen, Albert Wing, Kirby Gedrick, Chad Wagonen, Ed Mann, Larry Martin, Scott Turnus. Thanks for coming to the show. Have a good night.

More nuggets. Okay, ladies and gentlemen, I know that. This being St. Patrick's Day, a pseudo-religious holiday, I'm sure that you'll appreciate this pseudo-religious material we're going to bring you now. It's not really religion, it's make-believe television religion.

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0: And the judge would have it. Oh, special guest. The DA will order a secret test. Stuff his pudgy little thongs in the side of his vest. Then they'll put out a call, Ayo Silver, for the jury folks. And then the judge would say,
1: no invasion jokes.
0: And dragging the paratroopers for all to see, saying, don't nobody conduct that exercise all over me. Hot and soapy invasion in the first degree. And then the guys from Fort Ord might say,
2: why is everybody sending me down there?
0: Did you

0: Abrams decided to shout,
1: "Oh, don't send no live ammo on me."
0: Bending all your girls in. Tell me, what's your plea? Another State Department spokesman shout,
1: "It's just a training exercise, can't you see?
0: Bending all your girls in." Tell me, did you do these deeds? You know what he said? He said, duh, turn the helicopter up, duh. And then he went, "I can't hear you, duh, duh, duh, duh, duh, duh, duh, duh, duh, duh, duh, duh, duh, duh, duh, duh, duh, duh, duh, duh, duh, duh, duh, duh, duh, duh, duh, duh, duh, duh, duh, duh, duh, duh, duh, duh, duh, duh, duh, duh, duh, duh, duh, duh, duh, duh, duh, duh, duh, duh, duh, duh, duh, duh, duh, duh, duh, duh, duh, duh, duh, duh, duh, duh, duh, duh, duh, duh, duh, duh, duh, duh, duh, duh, duh, duh, duh, duh, duh, duh, duh, duh, duh, duh, duh, duh, duh, duh, duh, duh, duh, duh, duh, duh, duh, duh, duh, duh, duh, duh, duh, duh, duh, duh, duh, duh, duh, duh, duh, duh, duh, duh, 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

addition to the members of our rocking teenage combo, Patrick O'Hearn on bass, Tommy Mars on keyboards, Adrian Ballou on guitar, little skinny Terry Tedbozio on drums, Peter Wolf on keyboards, and Ed Mann on percussion. And what's my name?

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1: You can see it anytime when you get the squints from your downers and your wilds. You're so big, it's so tiny. 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

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This is a song that goes out to all the girls in the audience. Especially the ones that can speak English. This song is based on another song. I mean, it's got nothing to do with the music of the song, but maybe you heard of a song called I'm In You. You ever heard of that song? You ever heard that by Peter Frampton? You heard it? You would have heard it, didn't you? Well, you know, the title is what's really weird about it, you know? I mean, he had his nerve, didn't he? He didn't? I think he did. We put together a song called I Have Been In You. And it's really romantic. Get the drift? So everybody start feeling romantic. You smell it? Okay. Ready?

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You didn't believe me at first, but because I love you so much, and because there was actually nothing else to do tonight, I figured that I would just have to go in and out of you several times. But don't be alarmed, because actually we are not done going in and out. Oh, no, no, no. Because there's still the whole ending of the song that we have to worry about now, with a bullet. I'm going in you again, baby. You can go in me too, that's true. I'm going in you again, baby. And later when we get through, guess what?

0: You were dazzled by the exciting new costume of Coco.
1: But all of us opened up a new school in

0: Sergeant, sir.
1: But you came back on Sunday for the gong show. But you forgot what I was saying. 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
1: On wet black rubber rooster's head. 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

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Some of these devices have been known to leave irreparable scars on the minds of foolish young consumers. One such case is seated before you, little skinny Terry Tantozio, that cute little drummer. Terry recently fell in love with the publicity photo of a boy named Punky Meadows, lead guitar player from a group called Angel. In the photograph, Punky was seen

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0: So I shot him with my shooter's head. 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And the sucker just laughed and said, put it away. You know I ain't all up. Now what you gonna say? You ain't my Chrissy.
1: Yeah, titties and all.
0: Well, what about the beer then?
1: I would have cast this drum.
0: Even her boots?
1: Then I would have lied to you.
0: Shit, you must have been hungry.
1: Yeah, this is true.
0: Well, don't they pay you good for the stuff that you do?
1: You know, I can't complain when the checks come through.
0: I want my Chrissy, and I want my beer, so you just bark it back up. Now, devil, do you hear? You're goddamn right, you son of a whore. That's about the only reason I learned right before. Give me that paper. Bet your horns I'll sign because I need a beer and it's titty squeezing time.
1: You can't fool me. You ain't that bad, boy. You should have seen some of the songs that I had. There was Will Hoskinson and Agnew too. And both of those suckers was worse than you.
0: All right. Let's make a deal if you think that's true. I mean, you're supposed to be the devil, so what you gonna do?
1: Oh my goodness, you wanna make a deal with me?
0: Why, sure, you can have my sucker. You know, you can have my sucker. You can have my soul. It's a mean little sucker, about 1,000 years old. But once you get it, you can't give it back. You gotta keep it forever, and that's a natural fact.
1: Wait, hold on just a minute, man. I don't know if I wanna really get into this,
0: Well, you see, I'm not like your regular customer. Some people are afraid to make a deal with the devil. I'm not, because I only have these two things that I'm interested in, and I'll do anything to get them.
1: What's that, man?
0: I'm only interested in two things, and that's titten and beer, titten and beer, titten and beer, titten and beer, titten and beer.
1: What?
0: And then the devil farm, and I'll find that girl. They heard the tip.

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Okay, we don't have to worry about the words on this one. It's an instrumental. The name of this song is The Black Page, number 2.

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Some of you short guys, sing louder.

the show. Patrick, Adrian, Tommy, Terry, Peter, and Ed, all succulent and available for your perusal immediately after the performance. Thanks for coming to the Hop, ladies and gents. Good night, GIs.

0: Okay,
1: before we get going, I'd like to introduce the members of the group and make sure all their stuff is working. We'll take care of business. Down here on the end is Bruce Feller on trombone. And right here in the middle is Mr. Napoleon Murphy Brock on tenor sax and vocals. Over there in the corner with her Halloween jerkin and a blue red six with fiberglass handles. Ruth, smelling good between the legs, underwear. Bongos and stuff. Tiffany.

0: Don Small. Okay. Ruth has asked me to inform you that due to a technical error during our setup, one of the notes of the live are, we're missing a note, folks. So if some of her parts sound strange, it's because the wire came out. And that gets her off the hook for all the notes that you'll play wrong anyway. Okay, right in the back, partially covered by Napoleon's Law, is Ralph Humphrey on drum set number one. And Calvez. And on drum set number two, Chester Thompson. On electric bass, Tom Fowler. From San Francisco, where the police break into your recording session all the time, George Duke on multiple keyboards. And lurking over in the distance, although you can't see him very well, direct from Indianapolis, Indiana, if we just move the spotlight over just a little bit, Craig Eldon
1: Pincus. Hey, Craig! Let's Craig, but how we miss that?
0: All right,
1: nice moment to. I'm gonna throw the end.
0: Gratification in a Greyhound bus depot near locker and or located somewhere by the 33rd seat, which is right proximity to the doo-doo room on the bus. The name of that song is Pick Me Twilight, and after that it goes into the Idiot Bastard Son. And especially for Halloween, we have a new song that deals with the subject of cheap monster movies. And giant spiders and things of that nature. The name of that song is Cheapness. That's the first three. And when we get to Cheapness, let's not do it as fast as we usually do so they can understand the words, okay?

0: this one starts off with an old song and projects into new territories. The first song is called the Eric Dolphy Memorial Barbecue.
1: Oh, yeah!
0: Then it goes into a new song called Kung Fu, which is highly abstract. And then it goes into sort of a blues or perverts, this being the big holiday for perverts in the United States. This song is called Penguin in Bondage. Then after Penguin in Bondage, it goes into a pseudo Middle Eastern tune with bongos in it called Temurshi Duin. And after Temurshi Duin, it goes into the Dog Breath Variations. Uncle Meat, and then after Uncle Meat, it goes into Redunzel. And that's it.
2: All right. He's beginning to show them.
0: All right.
2: You know what?
0: This goes out to Mr. Schaefer, who was so heavy at downbeat, who was our go-go boy the last time we were here. May the Lord have mercy on his soul. Eric Dolphy Memorial Barbecue, the hits he come at you.

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1: Exactly how the ending goes. 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
1: Sounds and what have you, and it's the Mothers of Invention, right?

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Please be patient, only take a couple of minutes. 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And now, after all that elaborate tuning up, this is what our music sounds like.

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0: few details to take care of before we start playing. I want to make sure that everything's working and the sound is good and so forth. So here's what we'll do. As I introduce each member of our Rocking Teenage Combo, will they please play a few notes to make sure that everybody can hear? Down this end with violinist Mr. Jean-Luc Ponty.
1: Louder! Louder!

Thank you.

song that deals with the subject of dental floss. Maybe some of you haven't thought too much about the space between your teeth and that pink stuff that lies beneath them, and all of the tartar and the plaque and the fungoid deposits that make their home in there. But believe me, brothers and sisters, a little bit more attention to your dental health would be in order, you know what I mean? After the debilitating effects of many bottles of Annie Green Springs wine, it's always wise to clean up your act with a little dental floss. And for those of you who have a curious nature, she's got some. Hey, are you into dental floss bondage? Have the person sitting next to you tie your wrist to the seat of the chair with the dental floss. She's not interested in that. Well, this song tells the piquant origins of the dental floss bloom itself. In other words, where it's all coming from. You know what I mean, brothers and sisters?

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0: Okay, at this time, I'd like to introduce Mr. George Duke, who's going to whip out the elaborate introduction to a song called Dupree's Paradise.
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not a rock and roll influence or rock and roll drive or rock and roll something or other, because it does have a good beat and you can give it at least 28 points for that. However, we're going to string together three spectacular events all in a row. The first one is an ecology song called Don't Eat the Yellow Snow. This is a tender song about the sad demise of a baby seal and an Eskimo's revenge for his pet. And after that song is over, it goes into a religious tune called St. Alfonso's Pancake Breakfast, during which the person who injured the baby seal seeks redemption at the hands of a legendary man of the cloth. And then after that, folks, we go into another song that carries on the farther adventures of the man of the cloth and his eventual oblivion. And you know what I think we're going to do? Keep the tempo the same all through St. Alfonso. 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

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And I pounced. And I jumped up and down on a... I lunged at that motherfucker. And I reached down and I gathered up a generous mitten full of the deadly. The deadly yellow snow. The black day where the huskies go. 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And then I proceeded to rub it all into his beady little eyes with a vigorous circular motion. Just think of this as the son of the mud shark, you know?

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Well, I rubbed it into his eyes with a big little circular motion. Whereupon the ex dragon gnawed the dog. Whereupon the ex dragon, the northern dog, produced in him a temporary case of snow blindness. I can't see where the microphone is. I can't see. Well, there's something good on TV. I never expected that Eskimo to jump bad on me. He took a dog through the snow cone, rubbing my right eye. He took a dog through the snow cone and stuffed it in my other eye. And the husky wee wee wee has lied to me temporarily. Woe is me. Well, the fur trapper reaching underneath of his muff that goes around the front of his forehead there, which is in there, scratches his head like he was thinking very hard, and tries to figure out exactly what he's going to do to get his eyesight back, because after all, he only wanted to beat it a little bit with a snowshoe. He was really sorry. Sal's beating with his snowshoe. Won't some young lady help Sal out so we don't have to beat him with a snowshoe tonight? And if a lady won't help him out, can we get a snowshoe manufacturer to get him an endorsement? No, Sal Marquez for Spalding. Anyway, the vicious fur trapper, who is now penitent, begins the long journey toward the Columbia River Delta, where he is going to find, or he is going to see, the parish of the legendary patron saint of the smelt fishermen, Saint Alfonso, of Portuguese extraction. And he starts trudging across the tundra, and he's trudging mile after mile across the tundra. And he's a tundra trudger. Have you ever trudged the tundra? The lonely trudge. The blind man's trudge. Trudging towards St. Alfonso's parish. I know we can make it. And when he gets there, hallelujah indeed, brothers and sisters.

0: city tempo.
1: And sing up on those petty clappers.
0: Let's go on. We belong the

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The M is for the majesty of the margarine. The A is for the acromegaly that could result if the margarine was tainted. The R is for that precise moment when the margarine was ripped off from St. Alfonso's pantry. The hyphen couldn't be used as a dildo for an O on a typewriter. The J is for Jerusalem, I don't know why. The U. Is for homeomorphic. Let's see, M-A-R-J-U-H. Hyphen again could be used for another dildo for a Q at the typewriter. And then we have another R. We have an R. For ridiculous, which is what this monologue is. Then we have E to the 14th power. Which is used for computing bank statements. And then we have an N for Nostradamus. And then we have a silent E on the end, which goes unidentified. Mar-ja-ree.

0: I've been trudging across the tundra while it seemed like weeks and weeks, trying to get my eyes fixed up, trying to get some vocal back in the monitor system, trying to get the voice. Hey. Thank you very much. I know what I'm doing. Did you see that time when Edgar Winters was on in concert? And right in the middle of his set, he leaned down into the camera and he says, see that? That was the best thing that was ever on television.
1: Well, I stole the margarine. I admit it. I did it. I stole the margarine. I admit it. I did it.
0: I came down just so I could come face to face with the legendary Father Vivian Oblivion, man of the cloth. And there he was, right outside the pantry. Father Vivian Oblivion, resplendent in his frock, was whipping up a batter for the pancakes of his flock. He was looking rather bleary, but he got to watch the clock, because the night before, behind the door, a leather con had stroked his smock. And that set him off in such a frenzy,

was delighted when it stiffened and dipped right through his side. Oh Lord, Lord, oh Lord, Lord, oh Lord. Sing our farms, so we'll be proud of me, he shouted down the block. Well, at the precise moment when he was saying, oh Lordy Lord, a small crowd gathered around Father Oblivion, and they looked at him with reverent respect, because after all, he had a great uniform on, you know, black and the white collars, dashing, vital. And he saw that they were, they hadn't noticed the hole in his sock yet, the little pink thing sticking out the end, but they were impressed with his overall bearing, the fact that he was a Jesuit. And so he turned around to them, and he whipped a little gesture on them that he picked up in divinity school. He gave them a little hey-ho. And then he says, bring the band on down behind me, boys. He says, in a pseudo-Irish accent, he says, during the march to eat my start.

0: Conti and Brian Eno. 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

0: Thank you. 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
1: Thank you.

Crosby on the violin, Bruce Fowler on the trombone, Dean Underwood on woodwinds, Sal Marquette on trumpet, Bruce Underwood on percussion, George Fish on keyboard, Tom Fowler on bass, Ralph Humphrey on drums. Thank you very much for coming to the concert tonight. Have a good night, man.

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Ready?

All right, guys and gals. Are you ready to rock? All right, ladies and gentlemen, get this. Tonight, you're going to be entertained by Patrick O'Hearn on bass and apparatus, Adrian Blue on guitar, and Surgical Jelly, Tommy Mars on keyboards and welding goggle, little skinny Terry Tanfolzio on drums and black leather, Peter Wolf on keyboards and butter, Ed Mann on percussion, and Methane Death. You ready? 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

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There was no time for drastic change in a situation like this. The Reverend was on his last legs. Drier than the desert. When he wrapped his succulent lips around Adrian Ballou. 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

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Could have been anywhere. It could have been here. But it wasn't! It was a little town called Baghdad. You may remember it from biblical times. A lot is going on. That's right.

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Check this out. You know, all the big rock groups have a romantic part of the program. No, you can't have these panties. No. A lot of the big groups have this romantic part of the show. Usually it's a part where the lead guitar player comes out and takes out an acoustical guitar and plays a couple of Donovan hits. But we're different. It's the part where the guitar player comes out and fiddles around with ladies' underwear for a few minutes. Let's pretend. Let's pretend you can understand what I'm talking about. All right? Everybody, I'll point to you when it's time to laugh. Get the picture? All right. Let's pretend each and every one of you is a Belgian boutique girl. Get it? All right. See, this will be really good. I just point, you laugh. It'll be great. Let's try it one time. See, it's teamwork. That's the kind of stuff that makes rock great. All right. You are one enormous Belgian boutique girl. You have this miserable, boring kind of a life, you know, working there in a boutique, selling little doodads and knickknacks to the tourists that come through on the way to Antwerp. Or Anvers, as you prefer. Now look here, you got this boring, miserable life there in a boutique, and one day you see a sign that says, Hopla, a big, important, thoroughly exciting, safety pin encrusted rock and roll group from England is coming to your town. Oh God, you're excited. Oh God, oh God. You have to go down there and capture an English rock and roll musician for your very own. Otherwise, what is life all about? So you go down to the hall with your little rubber knee pads on. You get by the back door and you suck off the crew, one by one, just snorkel them right down. Until finally, oh shut up, until finally you've sucked off Smothers and the bag boy. And, as if that weren't bad enough, they only give you half a backstage pass. You can't get all the way in, they only let you as far as the soup kitchen. But you're in luck, that particular day, the English rock and roll musician was back there trying to eat Belgian soup live in person. Yes, he's looking for the potato in the bottom of the pot. He hasn't found it yet, but since he's English, he wouldn't be able to tell the difference. Anyway, you talk to him and you say, you know, you must be so lonely, Mr. English rock and roll musician, traveling around there, all around the world, your safety pins and everything. What a terrible life. Don't you think that you ought to come back with me to my little apartment and let me show you a good time, buddy? And because he's English, he says, of course, anything for a free meal. And so he goes back to your little apartment with you, and you show him the posters on your wall. Of course, there's Led Zeppelin, Ted Nugent, Paul McCartney, Linda Ronstadt, Winston Churchill, Tangerine Dream with the laser beam through the crotch, all the big ones, the Eagles, what's that short guy's name? Paul, your Paul Williams poster, the erotic teddy bear of love. There you are, teenage Belgian boutique girl, all alone with your captured, primitive rock and roll musician from the newest and perhaps the most exciting of the third world countries, England. So, you take your clothes off, and of course he's taking his clothes off, and you get down to these horrible, disgusting, white cotton underpants with the brown skid mark in the bottom. You stick them underneath the bed real fast so as not to offend the visitor from the other country. Then you lay back on your bed and stick your little legs up in the international gesture of greeting and turn up the Eagles record on the record player
and he climbs on top of you and puts his delicate and somewhat imported little lips up next to your Belgian boutique girl type ear and says, I'm in you, I'm in you. And then of course, he kisses you a lot. Really kissing you. He doesn't know that you sucked off Smothers and the back boy and the lighting guy and even the guy with the power supply in the back, the monitor mixer. Got them all and still got that nasty stuff running down the side of your little face. What's the difference? Because we have this song here. I'll help you wipe it. We have this song called I Have Been

Well, little girl, I told you I was going in you again, but you didn't believe me, did you? You know, whenever a famous rock and roll musician from England comes to a place like Belgium, he's always very impressed by some of the things that he finds tucked away in the white pants under the bed. I'm not easily impressed with art, music, romance, and drama, but let me tell you something. Those pants, boy, do they smell funny. It's a good thing you put them under the bed or I never would have gone in you. Even though I came back to your place because the only reason I wanted to be with you. Hey, listen, I can get anything I want because I'm in rock. I only came back here because I wanted to make sure that you would keep buying my records. Because remember, when this whole thing about the safety pins in your face blows over, I'm gonna be out of a job. So I came back here, I fucked you anyway, even though you had those pants with the... And I'm a nice guy, you know? Just to prove I'm a nice guy, I'm gonna tell you, and you may not believe this, I'm going to you again, baby, you can go ahead.

0: business is a good. 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
1: I'm gonna buy some Bob.
0: I'd rather have some air with it. But they charge me double for Sunday. What you do, they're gonna cheat and rob you, and then they'll give you a bell that gets your senses reeling, and if you do

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1: That's one of the ugliest son of a bitch I've ever seen in my life.
0: Buzz is Dagmar.
1: Handlebar Johnny's whole
0: Mr. Signal underneath this pancake.
1: International Jazz Glow Festival.
0: Nearly drove you
1: insane.
0: And so you kissed the little sailor. Who ran just to him from Spain.
1: Marty Buckley!
0: Pull the chain attached to the perfectly erected nipples of Jimmy.
1: For our tag team.
0: In a bold salute to Pat, you sniffed the reeking buns of Angel.
1: Number five.
0: Acting like it was cocaine. You were dazzled by the exciting new costume of Coco. In a way you can't explain. And so you worked the wall with Michael, which gave your back an awful scare. But you came back on Sunday for the Gong Show. But you forgot what I was saying.
2: You're an asshole, you're an asshole,
0: that's right,
2: you're an asshole.

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1: That's what I say.
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Patrick O'Hearn, Adrian Ballou, Tommy Mars, Terry Bozio, Peter Wolf, and Matt. Thanks for coming to the show. Hope you enjoyed it. Good night.

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I know that you're a very subdued and dignified audience. And that's why the name of this song is Dynamo Hum. 1, 2, 3, 4! Couldn't say where she's coming from, but it's just been a lady named Dynamo Hum. 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

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Dynamo! Wait a minute, what about your people back there? I can't hear you. Are you still awake? No? Oh, gee. Sorry we've been keeping you up. Well, you've been listening to the beautiful strains of Patrick O'Hearn on bass, Adrian Ballew on guitar, Tony Mars on keyboards, Terry Vosio on drums, Peter Wolf on keyboards, Ed Mann on percussion. I'm home.

to experience.

Underwood on percussion, Napoleon Murphy on the tenor sax, Henry Lowell, Tom Fowler on bass, Chester Thompson on drums, George Newman on keyboards. And Brian, there's still too much middle in the monitor system. It's quacking at about 300 seconds.

will tell those of you who may understand my words, verily I say unto you, the name of the next song we're going to play is Approximate. And the reason it's called Approximate is because it is always approximately correct, and it is always approximately wrong. And there is a very good reason for that, because, now dummy up a minute, there's a very good reason for that, and the reason is simply this: the musicians get to play any notes they want, except that the rhythm is specified, you know, and give them a little sort of a map to go by. Each musician, each in his own words, each in his own way, the same way that Don McNeil has run the Breakfast Club for the past 37 years. Don McNeil's Breakfast Club. I'm saying simply this, that we make up a lot of this material as we go along. But not her. A number of different ways. Way number one is with notes that you play. Way number two.

is with stuff that you sing and mumble. And way number three is with your feet. We're going to play it all three ways for you. A little taste of it, and then we're going to play it all the way through. This problem when you go to see the big groups because they simply don't tune in. Now, we've never done it this way before, but we're going to play this song at the slowest tempo you've ever heard. Yes. This is approximately at Quaalude Fuzz Tone Death tempo. You ready?

0: the melody. 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Right to our, direct from the DX to you. Okay. Now we're going to sing it, and if you're moved emotionally by this, sing right along. And if you're not, sing right along. Real fast.
1: United States government in action. 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

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You know, Black Sabbath doesn't have this problem. They don't have to tune the timpani between each number.

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0: I can't. 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

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So we're going to take this tune and dismember it brutally on stage, okay?

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And you know, when you play the same song over and over again, by popular request, you know, the hits keep coming at you. Well, folks, you know, there comes a moment in the life of every rock and roll band. They just hate the shit out of playing a certain song. I don't know how these guys over here feel about it, but I'm getting tired of doing this song. 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
1: Ow! 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

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You don't remember Jerry Dunphy? He used to do the news on Channel 4. Channel 2, excuse me. Once upon a time in the Black Forest.

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And I couldn't tell what it was. 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

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And it sure is funky, folks. 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
0: John Wall?
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1: John Wall?
0: Hey, buddy.
1: This is Cocky Room. Cocky Cocky Room.
0: Cocky Room.
1: Cocky Room.
0: Uh-huh.
1: Cocky Room, baby.
0: I am so hungry. I want to get some food in my room.
1: Yeah.
0: Oh. Ah, very good. You understand me. How good. Look. Bring the room service on down behind with the
1: double Mormon.
0: Look it. We have a high-intensity Mormon bass player in the group, so... Ladies and gentlemen, I'm so hungry, I'm just trying to get my room service order sent up. I want to tell this guy that I want something very special to eat, but I don't think he's going to understand me because he doesn't speak my language too good. So I'll try and explain it to him very carefully. Watch how I do it. Hello, room service?
1: Yabo!
0: All right, I
1: heard got room for you.
0: Look. I'm hungry, and I want to order something unusual.
1: Unusual?
0: Strange. Different. Perverse. You got the step down, that's for sure. Now look, I want a green hocker.
1: One green hocker?
0: You have these in your country?
1: We have caca.
0: No, not caca, I want a green hocker.
1: You want to struggle out?
0: No, no, a hocker.
1: Hocker.
0: A green hocker, you know.
1: Hocker. Is that anything like an American called a hooker? Is it anything like a hooker?
0: It's like a hooker sometimes. I want a green hocker.
1: You got them too. Government control.
0: Hey, buddy. In a Greyhound locker.
1: One green hocker? In the Greyhound locker?
0: Good job. Stop.
1: We won.
0: Hey. I want a green hocker in a Greyhound locker. Smoking in the pygmy twilight.
1: Green hocker. Greyhound locker. Open the big one.
0: Got it? And I want it sent to Mike Zimmer. Mark Schnell.
1: Mark Schnell.
0: That's right. Mark Schnell.
1: Mark Schnell. Room service. Mark Schnell.
0: And I want you to send that to room
1: Schnell.
0: Right away. You got the picture?
1: Show him hungry.
0: Show him hungry.
1: Oh, I'm speaking like that too. Show enough. That one on show enough.
0: Ah, this is a German equal opportunity employer.
1: Oh.
0: You got it. Send that stuff right away.
1: Yeah.
0: Who are you going to send it up with?
1: We're going to send it up by somebody.
0: Somebody?
1: Somebody who walks around and speaks in English and speaks in German. And he tells us that he's from Austria.
0: You have a very
1: and sometimes he goes over to Holland. And then he walks around with a black suit on and a little brown vest.
0: You have a very strange Israeli accent.
1: Excuse me. Double.
0: Right, okay. What is this sucker's name?
1: This sucker's name is

0: Show me y'all.
1: No shit, listen. You know that guy that you supposedly sent to my room with the green hot
0: yeah.
1: Smoking in the pink of twilight? Listen, that motherfucker chumped me.
0: He don't come?
1: He chumped me, man.
0: He chumped you?
1: Yeah, I gave him one of these and everything.
0: Man, we should have put him up against the wall. He will not do that again.
1: Must have been a Republican, huh, Fritz?
0: Yeah. Jawohl.
1: Right, now look. You get one more chance to send that green hawker up to my room.
0: It's one more. Jawohl.
1: Hey. It's a good thing we have these new video telephones here in Germany.
0: We need even the caca room service. We even sing the Seelad Nish. Seelad Nish. Jawohl.
1: Fritz, you're dazzling me with your footwork. Just tell me, who is bringing this order up this time?
0: One of the poison who guided the truck in the day. He brought the truck here all the time. His name is...

Underwood on percussion. Napoleon Murphy Brockman tenor sax. Fantastic footwork and lead vocals. Chester Thompson on drums. Tom Fowler on bass. George Duke on keyboard and finger cymbals. Thank you very much for coming to the concert. We hope you liked it. And good night. And in conclusion, may we say this, play the idiot bastard, son, and that'll do it.

We must have order.

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We've had a number of requests for Dynamo Humps. All right, now we don't play this song very often, and that means that the chances are at least 50-50 that we'll fuck it up right before your very eyes, but you won't care, will you? 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

0: dynamo watch from the edge of the bed, with her lips just a twitching and her face gone red. Some drool pulling down from the edge of her chin while she spied the condition her sister was in. She quivered and quaked and clutched at herself while her sister made a joke about her mental health. Still, dynamo finally did give in, but I told her all she really needed was some discipline. Kiss my Oradora. It's real Angora. Would you all like some more of right here on the floor? And how about you, Fauna? You wanna? Now wait a minute. Could we get some light down this front part of the audience here? I need a volunteer. I need a young lady. Can we get some lights down in the audience in here? Just, you know, anything, a spotlight? Hey, alright. I need one hot girl. Okay, if we can't have one hot girl, how about one sick soldier? Hey, you right there, come here. Gentlemen, Mark Chandler. Okay, Mark, here's what I want you to do. Right. See that microphone right there? Okay, just go over to that microphone. Can you? All right, now, this part of the song has sound effects in it. See? Have you ever heard the song before?
1: What is it?
0: It's called Dynamo Hum. It's a song about this girl who's getting green. Have you ever heard it before?
1: No.
0: Never mind. Look, here's what we need. You're talking that part. We need the sound effect of somebody who's getting off beyond their wildest dreams. So.
1: Yeah.
0: No, no, not like that. You have to pretend like you're fucking, Mark.
1: Mark, what?
0: Like you're fucking.
1: I need some help. I need some help.
0: Can you please help a brother out?
1: All right, look. Yeah.
0: Make him come.
1: Yeah.
0: Ich bin Orgasmus.
1: Let's go.
0: Boys and girls.
1: Yeah.
0: Help is on the way, Mark.
1: Woo.
0: Young lady. If you want to dance, hello.
2: Hey, Fred.
1: What?
0: Yes, this is getting deep. It's almost time to meditate again.

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Vince Sore Thumb Caliuta on drums. Arthur Barrow on bass. Tommy Mars on keyboards. Ike Willis on guitar and vocals. Denny Wally on guitar and vocals. Peter Wolf on keyboards. Ed Mann on percussion. 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I got this light in my eyes. I know you must be really cute. Ready to rock? I know you're ready to rock. Well, here's a song that doesn't really rock at all. The name of this song is Dancing

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He was duly impressed and was quick to suggest any sport with a puck had to be about the best as he jabbed his elbow in it.

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And we certainly hope that Moe will take one.

0: This is the romantic part of our program. Now, a lot of you people that go to rock concerts all the time know that when the English group comes to town, the romantic part of the show is the part where the guy who plays the fuzz tone guitar gets out the acoustic guitar and plays his favorite chords for you. This is different though, this is real romance. See, I even have these underpants to prove it. Now look. Rock and roll has gotten entirely too preposterous over the years. Do you feel it? Of course you do. How many of you people remember a song that was recorded not too long ago? No, shut up. The name of this song was
1: I'm In You.
0: Remember that song? Let's face it, folks, the title itself is extremely offensive. I mean, if you were a teenage girl, do you want that in you? You do, right? No, anyway, when I heard the name of that song, I said, something must be done. So I went to my laboratory, boiled up some ammonia, got out a pair of ladies' underpants, just like Wagner used to do. You know, for those of you who don't know this, Richard Wagner was an underpants fetishist. It's a true story. Old Dick, as they called him back there in Bavaria. Dick used to keep a pair of these suckers, not these nylon jobs, but the real silk ones, the nice ones, you know. He kept the underpants in the drawer of the desk where he used to write. And he'd go, da-da-da-da, da-da. He'd write that down, reach in the drawer and go, and then da-da-da-da, da-da-da, and then. Well, that's the way it was in the olden days. Today in the world of rock, just this. Nothing too dramatic, just nice ones. Okay, name of this song is I Have Been In You.

Well, little girl, I told you I was going in you again. I wasn't lying, was I? You know, when you first invited me over to your teenage room with your Jimi Hendrix poster and your little incense sticks and your... Boy, I just love coming over here and listening to that Eagles album. Really turns me on. What, you say you have some ABBA hits you want to play for me? Sure, go ahead. Fernando. You're probably wondering why I would come over to your place anyway, you know, since I'm English and everything and really cute. And just as you would presume, us cute English people have so much on our minds and we're so busy. You know, every once in a while I like to take time out of my busy English rock and roll star schedule to go to a teenage girl's house and, you know, see what she looks like with her clothes off. Oh, it's not because I want your body. I really respect you for your mind. I know how smart you are. Oh, yes, it's tough working in a boutique. The math that you have to know and everything, and oh, how strong you have to be standing up all day in those black boots. I really respect you. You're definitely the mainstay of our economy. But the real reason I like you, honey, is because you're dumb enough to buy records by English people like me, and we want you to keep on doing it. So I thought I'd come over here and kind of, I thought I would just come over here and go in you a few times just to remind you of the title of our song and hope that you'll tell all your girlfriends. Not only will you tell them to buy our record, but to go over to the hall and suck off the crew while they're tearing down the equipment. And one other thing, honey, now that we've gotten, oh, don't weep. When it's true love, I know it makes you weep, but don't weep. Got one more thing to say to you. I'm going in you again, baby. You can go in me too, that's true.

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0: Buy some acid, Bob.
1: You know what? 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

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And if you do not pay, Frankie, they got computer collectors, and they get you so crazy.

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1: I'm holding it.
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1: I'm holding it.
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1: I'm holding it.
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The vigorous circular motion, here it goes, rub it!

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Now listen, this is the kind of band that goes all the way, you know what I mean? But this, in this particular area, come on, help me out with this thing now. This is the part where I pounce on him. Stand up and help me pounce on this son of a bitch. Stand up. And then I pounced. And I pounced again. I jumped up and down the chest of him. I injured the fur trapper. Everybody! I pounced. And I pounced again. I jumped up and down the chest of him. Great googly moogly, I injured the fur trapper. Okay. So and dangling off of his little hairs around his eyes here, he was hurt. And then it occurred to him that something was really wrong. He said,

other eye. And a husky wee wee, I mean, the wee wee's blinding me. And I can't see temporarily. It was at that time that the fur trapper remembered the ancient Eskimo legend wherein it is written on whatever it is that they write it on up there, that if anything bad ever happens to your eyes as the result of some sort of conflict with anyone named Nanook, the only way you can get it fixed up is to go trudging across the tundra, mile after mile, trudging across the tundra, right down to the parish of St. Alfonso. Now, you know, St. Alfonso is the patron saint of the smelt fishermen and Portuguese extraction. And here he is, his representative here on Earth,

Thank you, thank you, thank you, thank you, thank you, thank you, thank you, thank you, thank you. All right. Now listen, here's what we're going to do. We're going to play some other stuff. You know, it's not like your normal kind of encore material. I know you guys want to jump up and down, but hey, take it easy, you know. We got some other neat stuff for you. I'd like to just pretend like we were going to do another little tiny show right now, okay? Sit back down. We're going to start this part of our tiny show off with a song that was originally from the Burnt Weenie Sandwich album. The name of this song is Little House I Used to Live In.

Did you ever have a fat mind? Thinking you needed to use a little exercise with your brain.

Music, beautiful music to comfort me in the night. Music to jack me off, music to live by. You know, you really can't have sex anymore because there's no involvement.

All right. This is the last song. The name of this song is Black Napkins. One, two, three.

Hello there. Welcome to the show. Let me introduce you to everybody before we get going here. Ike Willis on guitar and vocals. Tommy Mars on Invisible Electrocom. Steve Vai on guitar. Vinny Colaiuta on Anal Whims. Arthur Barrow on bass. Bob Harris on Baked Potato. And Ray White on Little Tiny Black Candies. Okay, as they say in the trade, let's rock. 1, 2, 3, 4.

came over and he said, I'm out of sight. He said, for a nominal service charge, I could reach Nirvana tonight. If I was ready, willing, and able to pay him

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Now I thought it was a razor and a can of foaming goo. But he told me right then when the top popped open, there was nothing his box won't do. With the oil of Aphrodite and the dust of the Grand Wazoo. He said, you might not believe this, little turkey, but it'll cure your asthma too. And I said, hey, no shit. Look here, brother. 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
0: he said, and held it on up to the light. 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

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Chop a line now, snort it up now.

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0: Get it.
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0: On the sofa she weeps. 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

Mike, Tommy, Steve, Vinny from Pittsburgh, Arthur, Bob, Ray, thank you. 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

Now, if y'all don't mind, we're going to get tuned up again before we do anything else. 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

Okay, ready? One, two, three.

Howdy, folks. For those of you who don't speak English, howdy folks means howdy folks. And this is Denny Wally on slide guitar. For those of you who don't speak English, slide guitar means slide guitar. This is Ike Willis on microphone and guitar. And this is Tommy Mars on keyboards, guitar and microphone and slide guitar. This is Ed Mann on yellow hat, lung disease, and other accoutrements. And of course, as if that weren't bad enough, on guitar, we have Peter Wolf on slide guitar and microphone. On guitar and yellow drum set and towel, we have Vince Colaiuta on guitar. On larger guitar, we have Arthur Barrow. And on this other guitar over here, we have Sophia Warren. And on $500 belt buckle, we have Thomas Lording.

0: stop and stop right now. For those of you who don't speak English, you see this? If one more of these beer cans comes up onto the stage, we're going to leave. Don't throw beer cans. Now, get me some schmuck out here to tell him in French.
1: Robert.
2: Frank Zappa est très sympathique, il vous demande gentiment de ne jeter aucune bière ou autre boîte de Coca-Cola sur la scène. 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

0: you were my daughter, I'd.
1: What would you do
0: if she were my daughter, I'd?
1: What would you do
0: if she were my daughter, I'd?
1: What would you do
0: if she were my daughter, I'd? Hey, guess what I would do? On guitar we have.

0: came over and he said, I'm out of sight. He said, for a nominal service charge, I could reach Nirvana tonight. If I was ready, willing, and able to pay him his regular fee, he would drop all the rest of his pressing affairs and devote his attention to me. But I said,
1: look here, brother, who you driving with that cosmic debris?
0: Now, who you driving with that cosmic debris?

0: got nervous and he fidgeted around a bit. 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Now I thought it was a razor and a can of foaming goo. But he told me right then when the top popped open, there was nothing his box won't do. With the oil of Aphrodite and the dust of the Grand Wazoo. He said, you might not believe this, little Frenchie, but it'll cure your asthma too. And I said, hey,
1: look here, brother. Who you traveling with that cosmic debris?
0: Is that a real belt buckle or is that a nudie belt buckle?

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So I snatched it all away from him, and I showed him how to do it right. I wrapped the newspaper around my head so I looked like I was deep. I said some mumble jumbles then. 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
1: Mookie, who you driving with that cosmic debris?
0: Who you driving with that cosmic debris?
1: Ooh.
0: So don't you waste your time on me. And on guitar.

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On guitar we have Denny Wally. On guitar we have... Wait a minute, I've got it. You're on guitar. You're not on guitar. Wait a minute, you must be an Albanian. If you're an Albanian, then I definitely love your nails because you're on guitar. 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

0: If you'd wash up your pie, I could kiss you always. On guitar, we have Denny Wally.
1: This is Elma John from the Orphans.
0: On guitar, we have Denny Wally. 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

0: 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Python boot. 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Hey, well, look.
1: I
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0: she go. I like you.
1: Justice go real and all
0: she go. Honey, hey, baby, don't you want a man like me? Honey, honey, hey, baby, don't you want a man like me? He was the playboy type, he smoked a pipe, his favorite phrase was
2: outside. Outside.
0: He had an Irish setter. It was a singles bar, a Tuesday night, the moon was dim,
2: the band was tied.
0: They did the bump together.

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1: Like those violent days.
0: He was duly impressed and was quick to suggest any sport for the puck had to be about the best as he jabbed his elbow in her.

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1: A petulant frenzy! 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
0: On the sofa she weeps. 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She weeps and she peeps through the curtain.

on guitar, Denny Wally on guitar, Ike Lewis on guitar, Tommy Mars on guitar, Ed Mann on guitar, Peter Wolf on guitar, Vince Caliota on larger guitar, Arthur Barrow and also on guitar, Sophia Warren. Thanks for coming to the show. Hope you enjoyed it, and good night.

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Little Jesus one more time again. 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Little Jesus one more time again. 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On guitar, Denny Wally. On guitar, Tommy Mars. On guitar, Ed Mann. On guitar, Peter Wolf. On guitar, Vince Colaiuta. On guitar, Arthur Farrell. On guitar, Sophia Warren. Ladies and gentlemen, I know that each and every one of you is on guitar tonight, so we've got to go. It's been lovely. Bonsoir.

Wild Balloon announcer for 1977. Featuring Ray White on cowbell, guitar, and vocals. Patrick O'Hearn on bass. Terry Bozio on drums. And Eddie Jobson on keyboards and violin. And the name of this song is Peaches and Again.

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0: is very, very, very
1: beautiful lady.
0: From which this thing not only is very bad, very bad.
1: A salute to Puerto Rico.
0: Here it drove you inside.
1: Now how could we salute Puerto Rico without saluting leather?
0: So you kissed a little sailor.
1: Ooh, here Coco, pretend it's candy.
0: Who had just blew in from Spain.
2: Nice.
0: And sniffed the reeking bonds of angels.
1: These three-piece tortoiseshell cock rings.
0: And acted like it was okay. But you were dazzled by the exciting new costume of Coco.
1: Leather studs.
0: In a way we can explain.
1: The
0: whole chain of time to buckle the legend of the
3: Jimmy.
1: Ouch!
0: In a bold salute to Harry,
1: together in leather.
0: And so you work the wall with Michael.
1: It's a blue world, baby.
0: Which gave your back an awful strain. But you came back on Sunday for the golf show.
1: The golf show!
0: You forgot what I was saying. Cause you're an asshole, you're an asshole,
1: that's right!
0: You're an asshole, you're an asshole, you're an asshole, you're an asshole,
1: that's right!

0: Can't understand the words, huh? Alright, slowly. I'm going to ram it up your poop shoe. You know what I mean?
1: Ram it.
0: Poop shoes. Get the picture? Alright. Everybody sing right along.
2: Ram it up your poop shoe.
1: Never.
0: John Smothers, the bald gentleman on the side of the stage. This is a song for John, because he has done more for the English language than anybody I know. And most of the things he has done for it have been very bad. Okay, get a groove going, you guys, shall we?
3: Down to Cross Christian Church. Bartender, give me a colada and milk. Balcom.
4: Give me two
3: Balcom. What's that stuff that come out of your mouth? Saliva? I need a dozen towels so the boys can take showers.
4: Sergeant,
3: don't worry about the fact that I'll take care of the fact that
4: try it again.
3: Boy, I just love the way them Copenhagen's talks.

It was a 11 o'clock upon a Friday night. She was a girl and he was still out of sight. We had plenty of reds and a big old pile of weed. You know she drank some wine and then she LSD. Well, Chrissy Hughes twice a jump on my bike. She invited her because you know what I like. She burned her leg on a jingle pipe thing.

0: I noticed even the cricket was acting weird up here, and so I figured I might just drink a little beer. I said, give me some of that, what you're sucking on. But there was no reply, cause she was gone. Where's those titties I like so well? And my goddamn beer is what I started to yell. Then I heard this noise like a bunch of twigs. And look, just the devil, he's about to sing. And had a red on and a widow's sleep. And then a funny tail and like a sulfur leak. Yes, it was him, all right. I swear I thought it was. He had some human flesh stuck on the stupid claws. There was love to me like it was taken. I said, you son of a bitch, cause I was mad at him. He just got out his claws and started cleaning his fangs. So I shot him with my shooter, said, bang, bang, bang. The sucker just laughed and said, put it away, you know I ate it all up. Now what you gonna say? You ate my Christmas?
1: Yeah, titties and all.
0: Well, what about the beer then?
1: I would have cared this time.
0: Even her boots?
1: How would I lie to you?
0: Jesus, she must have been hungry.
1: Yeah, this is true.
0: Well, don't they pay you good for the stuff that you do?
1: Well, you know, I can't complain when the checks come through.
0: I want my Chrissy. I want my beer. So you just barf it back up. Now, Twinkle, do you hear?
1: Blow it out your ass, motorcycle man. I mean, I am the devil. Do you understand? Just what will you give me for your titties and beer? I thought you noticed this little contract here.
2: You're goddamn right, you son of a whore. That's about the only reason I learned right for.
0: Give me that paper. You can bet your ass outside. Because I need a beer, and it's chicken squeezing time.
1: Man, you can't move me. You ain't that bad.
0: Oh, yeah?
1: I mean, you should have seen some of the bulls that I had. Why, they were Millhouse Nixon and me too. Both of those suckers were worse than you.
0: Well, let's make a deal if you think that's true. I mean, you're the Twinkle, so what the fuck are you gonna do, eh?
1: Well, here's the thing, man.
0: Yeah, what?
1: I just kinda wanna know what your interests are before I open the uncurly gates and let you down below.
0: Well, let me explain something to you, you know? I'm a simple sort of a person, you know? I'm your regular, average, everyday schweinhund, just like a lot of people in this audience tonight, you know what I mean?
1: No.
0: Oh, don't take it personally. But the problem is, you see, that when you stole my girlfriend off the back of the motorcycle, it blew my mind, you know, it really blew my mind. It had me on a weird trip, you know what I mean? Because when my mind was blown and I was on the trip, it was hard for me to understand that, you know, because a lot of people are concerned about God and the devil and the hereafter, and I didn't give a shit. I mean, brunch, you know, and here you take my girlfriend, and all I wanted to do was, you know, mock some bumpsin and, you know, drink the beer and get the picture.
1: No, man, speak English.
0: All I want is chicken and beer. Chickens. No, chicken and beer. Chicken and beer. Chicken and beer. Chicken and beer. Chicken and beer. You speak English then.
1: No! Don't sign it, man! Give me time to sing! I mean, hold on a second, boy, cause that's magic here!
0: And then the devil sees who's gonna upshot my girl. We heard the titties flopping all around the world, she said, I got these 3 years in a fistful of dollars, and I'm gonna get rent. So fuck you, clown. But you gave us the finger in the fusion strip. That's when the devil, he fired, and he went right over the cliff.

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0: Lay right on the top. Catching the horn on base. They're both going on drums. Hey, John's going to keep us. Good night. And one other thing, anybody sitting next to the person who threw this bottle, punch him in the head for me.

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And I hear on the agenda, we're going to be embarrassed by the vote, Mr. Earl Dunler. Malcolm McNabb. Gary Barone. Tom Malone. Otherwise known as Tommy Katuba. Bruce Fowler. Glenn Ferris.

squeezes the women in the moonlight at night. A little teaser glint, and then I give my foot a push. Just me and Mighty Little.

country man got nervous and fidgeted around the thing. He reached in the pocket of his mystery robe and he whipped out a shaving kit. Now I thought it was a razor.

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Ladies and gentlemen, this here song is our encore. 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Get the picture. That's to build the excitement.

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Roxanne, the steaming black violin under his chin, Jean-Louis Conti. Bruce Fowler on trombone. Isn't he gorgeous in his new shirt? Delightful. Okay. Ian Underwood on woodwind. Sal, who looks like his head just exploded, Marquez on trumpet. Ruth, who's never ready when everybody else is ready, Underwood on percussion. Tom Fowler on bass. George Green on keyboards. Mel Hunter on drum. Okay, the song that we're going to play is about the origins and apparent usage of dental floss. We're going to be thrilled by the song. I knew you would be a little busy. I can tell by your aura that you are thrilled. Okay. Is that clarinet in tune?

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0: Vote for Hungry Stone. Tell me who did.
1: Stretching for me.
0: Okay. We are going to do this on very, very new material. And some of you are still rehearsing this afternoon, so you know what happens with very new material. You take your chances. Hope everybody remembers what they're supposed to do. If it works, well, wonderful. If it doesn't, it's dog shit. However, we will attempt to do a wonderful version of a sequence of events that goes like this. A song called Don't Eat the Yellow Snow. It's an apology song. And then a religious number called St. Alfonso's Pancake Breakfast. Followed by an instrumental extravaganza called Father Oblivion.

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And it started.

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So he set out walking. He started walking across the tundra, trudging across the tundra.

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And there, much as it had occurred at Lourdes many centuries before, the fur trapper was going to go deep into the heart of Saint Alfonso's parish, and thereby hope to come face to face with the legendary Father Finian Oblivion, who was the meanest pancake manufacturer this side of St. Andrew's Bingo Parlor. Because it was revealed to him in a meditative seance

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0: March and my start.
1: Two.

tell you what the audience has to do to participate, but meanwhile, we're going to do something that we haven't done since the time we played in Phoenix, Arizona, which is the Undulation Mr. Ponte, and have him play the special violin solo that he has prepared for.

ladies and gentlemen, direct from a 16-week engagement in Las Vegas at the Pinky Twilight Motel. I'd like to bring to you at this time with great pleasure the dynamic Sal Marquez with the piano stylings of George Duke to sing you a tender ballad involving the origins of the landing fields connected with the Peruvian Air Force. The name of the song.

signals, okay? The first signal is one finger for you. 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When I show you that finger, that means you're going to clap. But you're not all going to clap at once. We're going to clap in stereo. So, if you see one finger, I'll point down here, and then you people would start clapping here, and as my finger goes along like that, you stop clapping and you start, and you can move the applause all the way around the room, thereby creating noise. Okay, let's practice. I think you'll like this one. Okay, start over here. Okay, the next signal is two fingers. The next signal is two fingers. Two fingers like this, ladies and gentlemen, means that you go ooh in the same way. You start like over here. Ooh. Also be wonderful. Okay. Three fingers is to go. Okay. And let's move that around the room. Very good. Okay. Now all you have to do, merely this, just remember those three signals. One is clap. One is clap, two is ooh, and three is doo-doo. Now, later on in the program, we're going to improvise a piece of music featuring Mr. Underwood. And you are going to help make up the accompaniment for his solo. Okay? But before we do that, we're going to start out with something organized, which is called Redunzel.

folks, we're going to try another song that we didn't practice too much, but you guys can stand it. The name of this song is The Zombie Wolf. Some of you people out there are in too much of a hurry to be entertained. You must be careful not to come too quickly.

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Looks like the end.

0: 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Well, that's how it goes. That's right. Top is off.
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